mood is my attitude. I don't belong to you, I am my own crew. I'm an animal, it tastes better than a soul food. But you can't bum a love with a cold brew. Do I make you love? I was wide out. Think you're right and I can understand why you lied. Like a tough guy, but you're finished. My compassion.

0: walking the fine line between pagan and Christian.
1: Are you the guys on the beach who hate everything? Is this some sort of hip music?